way they twinkle in the light when she's with him. She doesn't know I'm here.

true. I just can't stop thinking about you. Oh, though we are far apart, you are still my best.

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